Now, Rick, I know that in life you must have your trials and tribulations, but I want you to help me tonight. Help me to explain to the people what the Lord will do for you.

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He restoreth my soul. 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

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Cause we in 2012 and I say, oh!

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0: Oh, beloved, when God comes in a manifestation like this, don't ever let an opportunity like this pass you by.

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Now we know that the Lord Jesus Christ has won the ultimate victory at Calvary. We know that, don't we? But our mission

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Amen. 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So I'm speaking for all of you listening, starting here.

0: 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I know you got some questions. What's the hardest thing you
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